Let's get the party started. See you at the bar, you was hardly talking. That's when I knew that your heart was scarring. Friends to lovers need a part to star in. Like, wait, babe, let me ask your pardon. This ain't Gucci, this is Prada, darling. If you want something, you can ask me.

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1: 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Urban music non-stop.

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If you in the whip, go ride the b- slip into the liquor store, sipping on the fifth. Yeah, bringing the bag, gang bang on you, bumper bumper, swinging the flag. West Coast, coast, I'm a real go-getter. 40-ounce sipper, the blackjack tripper, 20 cripper, 10 to 1, I flipper. Got the hook up on the birds and the zippers. Go to the club with my thug sales. And I might get a good, but I ain't gon' dip. 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
0: If this was O2, I would waste every single chirp minute on you. Skin like Regina King, whoa. Stand about 5'4", maybe 5'5". 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
0: Eh ben oui, production Dr. Dre et DJ Yella aux cuts. Des lyrics signés Lorenzo Patterson, a.k.a. 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
1: Masqui sur KIF.

2022, windows tinted. 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
0: Non-stop.
1: KIF.
2: Yeah. Can you hear me? Well, this goes out to you. Do you know who you are?

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1: 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Emerald. Emerald.
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3: Bitch, is we fucking or what?